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6: Mainly cloudy with a chance of scattered showers and possible thunderstorms, dropping down to a low of 11. Tomorrow it will be a mix of sun and cloud, getting sunnier throughout the day at a high of 20. And on Friday, sunny, high of 22.
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11: Moose weather for Huntsville.
12: Mainly cloudy with a chance of scattered showers and possible thunderstorms, dropping down to a low of 11. Tomorrow it will be a mix of sun and cloud, getting sunnier throughout the day at a high of 20. And on Friday, sunny, high of 22.

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5: Moose weather for Huntsville.
6: Mainly cloudy with a chance of scattered showers and possible thunderstorms, dropping down to a low of 11. Tomorrow it will be a mix of sun and cloud, getting sunnier throughout the day at a high of 20. And on Friday, sunny, high of 22.
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0: Moose weather for Huntsville.
9: Mainly cloudy with a chance of scattered showers and possible thunderstorms, dropping down to a low of 11. Tomorrow it will be a mix of sun and cloud, getting sunnier throughout the day at a high of 20. And on Friday, sunny, high of 22.
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3: Moose weather for Huntsville.
4: Mainly cloudy with a chance of scattered showers and possible thunderstorms, dropping down to a low of 11. Tomorrow it will be a mix of sun and cloud, getting sunnier throughout the day at a high of 20. And on Friday, sunny, high of 22.
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0: Boost weather for Huntsville.
13: Mainly cloudy with a chance of scattered showers and possible thunderstorms, dropping down to a low of 11. Tomorrow it will be a mix of sun and cloud, getting sunnier throughout the day at a high of 20. And on Friday, sunny, high of 22.
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0: Moose weather for Huntsville.
10: Mainly cloudy with a chance of scattered showers and possible thunderstorms, dropping down to a low of 11. Tomorrow it will be a mix of sun and cloud, getting sunnier throughout the day at a high of 20. And on Friday...

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1: Moose weather for Huntsville.
11: Mainly cloudy with a chance of scattered showers and possible thunderstorms, dropping down to a low of 11. Tomorrow it will be a mix of sun and cloud, getting sunnier throughout the day at a high of 20. And on Friday, sunny, high of 22.
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4: It's going to be partially cloudy, low of 11, becoming a mix of sun and cloud as it warms up to a high of 20, getting sunnier throughout the day. Tomorrow it will be sunny at a high of 22. Looking ahead at the weekend on Saturday, it will be a mix of sun and cloud with a chance of scattered showers, high of 24. And on Sunday, a mix of sun and cloud, high of 22.
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0: Moose weather for Huntsville.
7: It's going to be partially cloudy, low of 11, becoming a mix of sun and cloud as it warms up to a high of 20, getting sunnier throughout the day. Tomorrow it will be sunny at a high of 22. Looking ahead at the weekend on Saturday, it will be a mix of sun and cloud with a chance of scattered showers, high of 24. And on Sunday, a mix of sun and cloud, high of 22.
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0: massive sun and cloud as it warms up to a high of 20, getting sunnier throughout the day. Tomorrow it will be sunny at a high of 22. Looking ahead at the weekend on Saturday, it will be a mix of sun and cloud with a chance of scattered showers, high of 24. And on Sunday, a mix of sun and cloud, high of 22.
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7: It's going to be partially cloudy, low of 11, becoming a mix of sun and cloud as it warms up to a high of 20, getting sunnier throughout the day. Tomorrow it will be sunny at a high of 22. Looking ahead at the weekend on Saturday, it will be a mix of sun and cloud with a chance of scattered showers, high of 24. And on Sunday, a mix of sun and cloud, high of 22.
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6: It's going to be partially cloudy, low of 11, becoming a mix of sun and cloud as it warms up to a high of 20, getting sunnier throughout the day. Tomorrow it will be sunny at a high of 22. Looking ahead at the weekend on Saturday, it will be a mix of sun and cloud with a chance of scattered showers, high of 24. And on Sunday, a mix of sun and cloud, high of 22.
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0: Moose weather for Huntsville.
3: It's going to be partially cloudy, low of 11, becoming a mix of sun and cloud as it warms up to a high of 20, getting sunnier throughout the day. Tomorrow it will be sunny at a high of 22. Looking ahead at the weekend on Saturday, it will be a mix of sun and cloud with a chance of scattered showers, high of 24. And on Sunday, a mix of sun and cloud, high of 22.
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6: It's going to be partially cloudy, low of 11, becoming a mix of sun and cloud as it warms up to a high of 20, getting sunnier throughout the day. Tomorrow it will be sunny at a high of 22. Looking ahead at the weekend on Saturday, it will be a mix of sun and cloud with a chance of scattered showers, high of 24. And on Sunday, a mix of sun and cloud, high of 22.
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4: Loose weather for Huntsville.
5: It's going to be partially cloudy, low of 11, becoming a mix of sun and cloud as it warms up to a high of 20, getting sunnier throughout the day. Tomorrow it will be sunny at a high of 22. Looking ahead at the weekend on Saturday, it will be a mix of sun and cloud with a chance of scattered showers, high of 24. And on Sunday, a mix of sun and cloud, high of 22.

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8: Moose weather for Huntsville.
9: It's going to be partially cloudy, low of 11, becoming a mix of sun and cloud as it warms up to a high of 20, getting sunnier throughout the day. Tomorrow it will be sunny at a high of 22. Looking ahead at the weekend on Saturday, it will be a mix of sun and cloud with a chance of scattered showers, high of 24. And on Sunday, a mix of sun and cloud, high of 22.
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9: It's going to be partially cloudy, low of 11, becoming a mix of sun and cloud as it warms up to a high of 20, getting sunnier throughout the day. Tomorrow it will be sunny at a high of 22. Looking ahead at the weekend on Saturday, it will be a mix of sun and cloud with a chance of scattered showers, high of 24. And on Sunday, a mix of sun and cloud, high of 22.
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0: Moose weather for Huntsville.
10: It's going to be partially cloudy, low of 11, becoming a mix of sun and cloud as it warms up to a high of 20, getting sunnier throughout the day. Tomorrow it will be sunny at a high of 22. Looking ahead at the weekend on Saturday, it will be a mix of sun and cloud with a chance of scattered showers, high of 24. And on Sunday, a mix of sun and cloud, high of 22.
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0: Moose weather for Huntsville.
7: It's going to be partially cloudy, low of 11, becoming a mix of sun and cloud as it warms up to a high of 20, getting sunnier throughout the day. Tomorrow it will be sunny at a high of 22. Looking ahead at the weekend on Saturday, it will be a mix of sun and cloud with a chance of scattered showers, high of 24. And on Sunday, a mix of sun and cloud, high of 22.
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1: Good morning, I'm Richard Coffin. The town of Bracebridge is contemplating tax increases as part of its long-term capital plan. A report presented to council by Director of Finance Paul Judson on September 1st suggests a 3.5% tax increase for 2027, followed by 4.5% increases in subsequent years. According to the report, the 3.5% increase would result in an additional $811,000, while the 4.5% increases would provide an additional $1 million annually. Judson says the numbers reflect the town's challenge of addressing its priorities while remaining within its affordability and financial constraints. He says on average, the town requires $12.8 million per year to keep pace with capital rehabilitation and replacement needs. Judson says the report provides a forecast, and staff are still seeking direction while they work to develop the mayor's 2027 budget and business plan. Eligible First Nations, Métis, and Inuit patients will now be able to use direct billing at Muskoka Algonquin Healthcare. Officials say through direct billing, they'll submit eligible costs directly to the non-insured health benefits program, eliminating the need to pay up front and seek reimbursement afterwards, easing financial stress and improving access to medically necessary care. Hospital officials say the change is a direct response to concerns raised by patients, families, and community representatives about the financial and administrative barriers created by the previous process. Hospital President Cheryl Harrison says the milestone took longer to achieve than they would have liked, but through collaboration, guidance, and persistence, they were able to make an important change. Ukrainian President Volodymyr Zelensky and his wife are visiting Canada the next couple of days. Prime Minister Mark Carney's office says they'll attend events in Calgary, Toronto, and North Bay. Zelensky will also address cabinet members at the Cabinet Planning Forum in Banff. Officials say the visit's program will focus on shared priorities, including deepening defense, economic, and energy cooperation. We'll also address the human cost of Russia's war of aggression against Ukraine and build on the strong people-to-people ties that connect the two countries. Officials say the visit underscores Canada's continued leadership in supporting Ukraine and reflects an unwavering commitment to a just and lasting peace. And the Federal Conservative Party says leader Pierre Poilievre is traveling to New York City to fight for tariff-free trade with the United States, while also honoring the victims of 9/11 on the 25th anniversary. Officials say Poilievre will highlight the contributions made by Canadians and Americans together in the aftermath of the terrorist attack, including Canadians sacrificing their lives while helping the U.S. The party says Poilievre's trip will include a few meetings with representatives of investors and business, but adds his main audience is the American people, as he appeals for free trade and cooperation in interviews on major business networks.
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3: On the diamond yesterday, the A's beat the Blue Jays 2-0. The Athletics took their first series from Toronto since July back in 2025. Jays remain one game behind Cleveland in the race for the final American League wildcard spot. They're back in Toronto this Friday night, taking on the Baltimore Orioles. In the NFL season opener, the Seahawks would beat the Patriots 13-10 in a Super Bowl rematch. And in MLS action last night, Toronto FC defeated Nashville FC 2-1, Charlotte FC edged Montreal 2-1, and the Vancouver Whitecaps shut out the LA Galaxy 3-0.
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3: It is mainly clear this morning, a sunny afternoon ahead, a high of around 20 today, clear tonight, a low of 9 overnight, then sunshine returns for Friday, a high of 21.
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day on a Thursday morning here on Huntsville's biggest variety 105.5 The Moose. What's going on? It's Brock, 614, clear and 14, a break from the showers today. It's going to be nice and sunny as we heat up to 20. But I was thinking about yesterday as the rain was coming down, and I thought about the kids. After all, I believe the children are our future. Thank you. Thank you. And I was thinking, okay, well, recess, probably not going to happen. When it was raining and you were stuck inside the classroom, because sometimes that was pretty fun too. Like, what were you getting up to? Was it like 7-Up? Was it some sort of game? Or was your teacher like, all right, perfect, we can just get on to the next lesson? We used to play a game. I completely forget the rules. President. Do you remember that one? Hit me up, 705-789-4464. You care to share. No rain today, though. Nice and sunny. Going to be an awesome recess forecast. It's Blind Melon.

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Rocking out to Neil Young here on Huntsville's Biggest Variety 105.5 The Moose. Fun fact about that Neil Young track, recorded with almost every member of Pearl Jam minus Eddie Vedder. That's a pretty sweet pairing, right? If you are a fan of Neil, you got to check this out.

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12: Just a few clouds to kick off our Thursday. We're at 14, a sunny afternoon as we heat up to around 20 today. Clear tonight and down to 8 degrees. Sunny, 22, our high tomorrow. Then as we jump ahead of the weekend, sun and clouds on Saturday up to 24 in the afternoon. There's a chance of some showers late Saturday night. Could continue into Sunday, but by noon, sun and clouds at a high of 22. How's the morning drive looking? Hit us up. 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We've got our top local news stories on the way, courtesy of the MyMuskokaNow.com newsroom after Eddie Vedder. Hard sun, the Moose.

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1: Good morning, I'm Richard Coffin. The town of Bracebridge is contemplating tax increases as part of its long-term capital plan. A report presented to council by Director of Finance Paul Judson on September 1st suggests a 3.5% tax increase for 2027, followed by 4.5% increases in subsequent years. According to the report, the 3.5% increase would result in an additional $811,000, while the 4.5% increases would provide an additional $1 million annually. Judson says the numbers reflect the town's challenge of addressing its priorities while remaining within its affordability and financial constraints. He says on average, the town requires $12.8 million per year to keep pace with capital rehabilitation and replacement needs. Judson says the report provides a forecast, and staff are still seeking direction while they work to develop the mayor's 2027 budget and business plan. Eligible First Nations, Métis, and Inuit patients will now be able to use direct billing at Muskoka Algonquin Healthcare. Officials say through direct billing, they'll submit eligible costs directly to the non-insured health benefits program, eliminating the need to pay up front and seek reimbursement afterwards, easing financial stress and improving access to medically necessary care. Hospital officials say the change is a direct response to concerns raised by patients, families, and community representatives about the financial and administrative barriers created by the previous process. Hospital President Cheryl Harrison says the milestone took longer to achieve than they would have liked, but through collaboration, guidance, and persistence, they were able to make an important change. Ukrainian President Volodymyr Zelensky and his wife are visiting Canada the next couple of days. Prime Minister Mark Carney's office says they'll attend events in Calgary, Toronto, and North Bay. Zelensky will also address cabinet members at the Cabinet Planning Forum in Banff. Officials say the visit's program will focus on shared priorities, including deepening defense, economic, and energy cooperation. We'll also address the human cost of Russia's war of aggression against Ukraine and build on the strong people-to-people ties that connect the two countries. Officials say the visit underscores Canada's continued leadership in supporting Ukraine and reflects an unwavering commitment to a just and lasting peace. And the Federal Conservative Party says leader Pierre Poilievre is traveling to New York City to fight for tariff-free trade with the United States, while also honoring the victims of 9/11 on the 25th anniversary. Officials say Poilievre will highlight the contributions made by Canadians and Americans together in the aftermath of the terrorist attack, including Canadians sacrificing their lives while helping the U.S. The party says Poilievre's trip will include a few meetings with representatives of investors and business, but adds his main audience is the American people as he appeals for free trade and cooperation in interviews on major business networks.
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6: On the diamond yesterday, the A's beat the Blue Jays 2-0. The Athletics took their first series from Toronto since July back in 2025. Jays remain one game behind Cleveland in the race for the final American League wildcard spot. They're back in Toronto this Friday night, taking on the Baltimore Orioles. In the NFL season opener, the Seahawks would beat the Patriots 13-10 in a Super Bowl rematch. And in MLS action last night, Toronto FC defeated Nashville FC 2-1. Charlotte FC edged Montreal 2-1. And the Vancouver Whitecaps shut out the LA Galaxy 3-0.
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6: It is mainly clear this morning, a sunny afternoon ahead, a high of around 20 today, clear tonight, a low of 9 overnight, then sunshine returns for Friday, a high of 21.
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0: Honeymoon Suite, stay in the light here on the Move 643 on a Thursday. It's mainly clear at 14. 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
0: Hey, Noah Brock on the Thursday morning drive, 6:47. In the AM, and we are at 14. It is mainly clear out there. Hey, try this challenge today. I don't know if it's the case for your kid's school, but today is National School Photo Day. And the challenge is, I have a buddy Grant on the line, because I think he's probably done this a couple times. You find a class photo, okay? Preferably a one with you in it. And then you go around the office, and you get your coworkers to try and pick you out. Grant, you said you've done this with some success.
14: Yeah, I used to do that all the time.
0: Yeah.
14: People would turn around and show me their photo, and guess where I am? Are you the ugly kid in the front row beside the teacher holding the hand?
0: You're the one with the finger in his nose, aren't you? Yeah. And then see how long it takes for them to insult you.
14: Yeah, exactly. That's 100%. Oh, yeah, that's a gimme. That's a good one, man.
0: It's not a good sign when you finally tell them. They go, no. God, no. Oh, no way, man. No way.
14: You look the same as when I was in high school. Like, I look all the same through puppy school, except when my mom decided she was going to start cutting my hair growing up. And she even literally put a bowl on my head one day. I look like a beetle. Do you look the same?
0: No. Not at all.
14: Oh, you don't? Okay.
0: I don't think so. I don't think I look the same because I've done this to a number of people and none of them could find me. They're like, are you in this class? Or like, wait, were you not there that day? Like, what's going on?
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0: down. It's my life here on the morning drive. Hey, friendly reminder. With the kids back in school, we have launched a fun contest called Beat the Bus. And here's how it works. At some point throughout the show, we are going to play a bus sounder, sound of a school bus. Once you hear that, all you got to do is text BUS, B-U-S, to 705-789-4464. 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It's part of Beat the Bus running all this month. Okay, 705-789-4464. Once you hear that bus sounder, we haven't played it yet. We might play it a little bit. We might play it later. Who knows? That's the challenge. Your forecast up next.
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0: It is mainly clear this morning, a sunny afternoon ahead, a high of around 20 today. Clear tonight, a low of 9 overnight, and then sunshine returns for Friday, a high of 21.
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1: Good morning, I'm Richard Coffin. The town of Bracebridge is contemplating tax increases as part of its long-term capital plan. A report presented to council by Director of Finance Paul Judson on September 1st suggests a 3.5% tax increase for 2027, followed by 4.5% increases in subsequent years. According to the report, the 3.5% increase would result in an additional $811,000, while the 4.5% increases would provide an additional $1 million annually. Judson says the numbers reflect the town's challenge of addressing its priorities while remaining within its affordability and financial constraints. He says on average, the town requires $12.8 million per year to keep pace with capital rehabilitation and replacement needs. Judson says the report provides a forecast, and staff are still seeking direction while they work to develop the mayor's 2027 budget and business plan. Eligible First Nations, Métis, and Inuit patients will now be able to use direct billing at Muskoka Algonquin Healthcare. Officials say through direct billing, they'll submit eligible costs directly to the non-insured health benefits program, eliminating the need to pay up front and seek reimbursement afterwards, easing financial stress and improving access to medically necessary care. Hospital officials say the change is a direct response to concerns raised by patients, families, and community representatives about the financial and administrative barriers created by the previous process. Hospital President Cheryl Harrison says the milestone took longer to achieve than they would have liked, but through collaboration, guidance, and persistence, they were able to make an important change. Ukrainian President Volodymyr Zelensky and his wife are visiting Canada the next couple of days. Prime Minister Mark Carney's office says they'll attend events in Calgary, Toronto, and North Bay. Zelensky will also address cabinet members at the Cabinet Planning Forum in Banff. Officials say the visit's program will focus on shared priorities, including deepening defense, economic, and energy cooperation. We'll also address the human cost of Russia's war of aggression against Ukraine and build on the strong people-to-people ties that connect the two countries. Officials say the visit underscores Canada's continued leadership in supporting Ukraine and reflects an unwavering commitment to a just and lasting peace. And the Federal Conservative Party says leader Pierre Poilievre is traveling to New York City to fight for tariff-free trade with the United States, while also honoring the victims of 9/11 on the 25th anniversary. Officials say Poilievre will highlight the contributions made by Canadians and Americans together in the aftermath of the terrorist attack, including Canadians sacrificing their lives while helping the U.S. The party says Poilievre's trip will include a few meetings with representatives of investors and business, but adds his main audience is the American people, as he appeals for free trade and cooperation in interviews on major business networks.
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2: Sports. On the diamond yesterday, the A's beat the Blue Jays 2-0. The Athletics took their first series from Toronto since July back in 2025. Jays remain one game behind Cleveland in the race for the final American League wildcard spot. They're back in Toronto this Friday night, taking on the Baltimore Orioles. In the NFL season opener, the Seahawks would beat the Patriots 13-10 in a Super Bowl rematch. And in MLS action last night, Toronto FC defeated Nashville FC 2-1, Charlotte FC edged Montreal 2-1, and the Vancouver Whitecaps shut out the LA Galaxy 3-0.
0: Moose weather for Huntsville.
2: It is a mix of sun and clouds out there. It's 14 degrees, and we're hitting high near 20 this afternoon. Clear tonight and dropping down to around 8 degrees overnight. Sunny and 22 on Friday. Then for the weekend, sun and clouds, 24 are high. There's a chance of showers ending into Saturday night, wrapping up mid-Sunday morning, then changing to a mix of sun and clouds and a high of around 22. 705-789-4464. You spot a slowdown. One final day of rock blast work this week. Just south of Graveners in the Kilworthy area. Intermittent full closures, both northbound and southbound throughout the day, which will cause delays. And then heads up, I'm seeing slowdowns on Long Aspen Road, and that is just past Lakewood Park Road. If you've got an update on that, let me know. 705-789-4464. Alex Warren coming up with the Moose.
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0: Talking Heads once in a lifetime here on the Moose, hanging out with Brock on the Thursday morning drive. Sunny and 14 already. Clear skies throughout our afternoon, hit high of 20 today. A breakdown of the full forecast coming up. Plus, we dive into school photos, the NFL's stanky road trip down under, and a breakfast for a really good cause. 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
0: Good morning. It's looking like a great morning. We're at 14 already. It's mainly sunny out there, hitting high over 20 this afternoon. At least with the Humidex, going to feel closer to 25 today. Tonight, we're going to drop down to around 8 degrees. It should be mainly clear. And sunshine returns tomorrow. High of 22 on Friday. Still see reports of some slowdowns along Aspenham Road. That is just past Lakewood Park Road. If you have any more details on that, I'd appreciate it. Hit me up with a call or a text. One more day of rock blast. You work south of Gravenhurst. That'll cause some slowdowns both northbound and southbound due to those full intermittent closures spread throughout the day. Talking school photos today, we said, hey, try this. If you got a school photo on your phone or a class photo, preferably, show it to some coworkers, see if they can point you out. Let me know how that goes. But I do think school photos are really important. Now, I know they get more and more expensive, and some parents like, okay, maybe we don't need to get one this year. We know what you look like. But the one that is important is that wall-up photo. And I know we talked to a lot of parents, even with thousands of photos of your kids on your phone, you still might carry one with you. But like, how often are you updating that? Like, every year, every couple of years? I mean, I've got one in my wallet right now.

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1: Good morning, I'm Richard Coffin. The town of Bracebridge is contemplating tax increases as part of its long-term capital plan. A report presented to council by Director of Finance Paul Judson on September 1st suggests a 3.5% tax increase for 2027, followed by 4.5% increases in subsequent years. According to the report, the 3.5% increase would result in an additional $811,000, while the 4.5% increases would provide an additional $1 million annually. Judson says the numbers reflect the town's challenge of addressing its priorities while remaining within its affordability and financial constraints. He says on average, the town requires $12.8 million per year to keep pace with capital rehabilitation and replacement needs. Judson says the report provides a forecast, and staff are still seeking direction while they work to develop the mayor's 2027 budget and business plan. Eligible First Nations, Métis, and Inuit patients will now be able to use direct billing at Muskoka Algonquin Healthcare. Officials say through direct billing, they'll submit eligible costs directly to the non-insured health benefits program, eliminating the need to pay up front and seek reimbursement afterwards, easing financial stress and improving access to medically necessary care. Hospital officials say the change is a direct response to concerns raised by patients, families, and community representatives about the financial and administrative barriers created by the previous process. Hospital President Cheryl Harrison says the milestone took longer to achieve than they would have liked, but through collaboration, guidance, and persistence, they were able to make an important change. Ukrainian President Volodymyr Zelensky and his wife are visiting Canada the next couple of days. Prime Minister Mark Carney's office says he'll attend events in Calgary, Toronto, and North Bay. Zelensky will also address cabinet members at the Cabinet Planning Forum in Banff. Officials say the visit's program will focus on shared priorities, including deepening defense, economic, and energy cooperation. We'll also address the human cost of Russia's war of aggression against Ukraine and build on the strong people-to-people ties that connect the two countries. Officials say the visit underscores Canada's continued leadership in supporting Ukraine and reflects an unwavering commitment to a just and lasting peace. And the Federal Conservative Party says leader Pierre Poilievre is traveling to New York City to fight for tariff-free trade with the United States, while also honoring the victims of 9/11 on the 25th anniversary. Officials say Poilievre will highlight the contributions made by Canadians and Americans together in the aftermath of the terrorist attack, including Canadians sacrificing their lives while helping the U.S. The party says Poilievre's trip will include a few meetings with representatives of investors and business, but adds his main audience is the American people, as he appeals for free trade and cooperation in interviews on major business networks.
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4: On the diamond yesterday, the A's beat the Blue Jays 2-0. The Athletics took their first series from Toronto since July back in 2025. Jays remain one game behind Cleveland in the race for the final American League wildcard spot. They're back in Toronto this Friday night, taking on the Baltimore Orioles. In the NFL season opener, the Seahawks would beat the Patriots 13-10 in a Super Bowl rematch. And in MLS action last night, Toronto FC defeated Nashville FC 2-1, Charlotte FC edge Montreal 2-1, and the Vancouver Whitecaps shut out the LA Galaxy 3-0.
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0: Moose weather for Huntsville.
4: Clear skies this morning, a sunny afternoon. We're hitting high around 20 today with the humidex closer to 25. Clear tonight, cooling down to 8 overnight, and then sunshine tomorrow and up to 22 for our Friday. Spot a slowdown, let us know. Still seeing some slowdowns along Aspen Road just outside of Huntsville. If you've got an update on that, let me know. And don't forget, It is the third and final day of the week for Rock Blast. You worked yourself at Gravenhurst. Going to be some slowdowns, both northbound and southbound, as they have those intermittent full closures spread throughout the day. 705-789-4464. If you do spot any slowdowns or trouble on our roadways, so we can get the word out there. Well, we are approaching the first weekend following the first week back to school. And let's say Saturday morning, kids get up, they say, "Mom, Dad, we want a nice big breakfast." And you go, "Ah, been a long week. I want to do dishes." Well, you don't need to. Thanks to our friends of the Friends of Fairver, they're putting on a pancake breakfast ahead of Harvest Feast that goes down in downtown Huntsville this Saturday. It is 9 to 1 p.m. at Trinity United Church Hall. Adults, $10. Kids, $12 under, $5. There's a silent auction as well. Takeout available. And all proceeds are going to be used to support the residents of Fairvern LTC Home. Check it out. That's the Harvest Feast Pancake Breakfast this Saturday morning, 9 to 1 p.m. Deep Blue Something's on the Moose.

0: coming up, the late, great Norm MacDonald gives a brief history lesson on photography with our morning laugh. That's after the break.
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8: Not so long ago, phones were not magic. You know? If you wanted to take a picture, this was only like 20 years ago, you would have to use a... You couldn't use a phone. No, you had to use a camera, and then you would put film in the camera, and then you would go to a photo mat. It was wonderful, and you'd give it to this old man, and he'd go behind some beads and stuff, you know? And then you go, when am I going to see them pictures? And he'd go, And then you go, I'll phone you every couple of weeks. How'd that be? And then one day you got the news, your pictures were ready. And so you brought your whole family and you all showed up and you opened that seal, you know, and then there were the pictures, a whole handful. Like you go, hey, look at this. It's a picture of Aunt Ida, but her eyes are red like the devil. Hey, look at this. It's a picture of my dog, but I put a hat and glasses on it so it looked like a person. Still looks kind of like a dog a little bit. Hey, look, it's a picture of you, but look at your jacket and your hair. Ah! The way you used to dress. Ah! Remember that hair? So you needed that time for the picture to have make any sense or have any resonance. You know, nowadays you go, hey, would you like to see a picture of you standing right where you are 1 second ago? I got one here. Your hair is identical.

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13: It is set to be a mainly sunny day as we get up to 20 degrees this afternoon. We're going to drop down to 8 tonight, mainly clear. Sunshine Friday as well, getting up to 22 or 14 already. Give us a call, shoot us a text if you spot any slowdowns on the roads. Looks like those slowdowns along Asper Road have cleared up, but don't forget, south of Gravenhurst, one more day of rock blasting work. They covered the area with northbound and southbound intermittent full closures spread throughout the day. There's one more thing I was supposed to tell you. What was it? I cannot remember. It'll come to me, though. Don't worry. Moose News coming up.

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1: Good morning, I'm Richard Coffin. The town of Bracebridge is contemplating tax increases as part of its long-term capital plan. A report presented to council by Director of Finance Paul Judson on September 1st suggests a 3.5% tax increase for 2027, followed by 4.5% increases in subsequent years. According to the report, the 3.5% increase would result in an additional $811,000, while the 4.5% increases would provide an additional $1 million annually. Judson says the numbers reflect the town's challenge of addressing its priorities while remaining within its affordability and financial constraints. He says on average, the town requires $12.8 million per year to keep pace with capital rehabilitation and replacement needs. Judson says the report provides a forecast, and staff are still seeking direction while they work to develop the mayor's 2027 budget and business plan. Eligible First Nations, Métis, and Inuit patients will now be able to use direct billing at Muskoka Algonquin Healthcare. Officials say through direct billing, they'll submit eligible costs directly to the non-insured health benefits program, eliminating the need to pay up front and seek reimbursement afterwards, easing financial stress and improving access to medically necessary care. Hospital officials say the change is a direct response to concerns raised by patients, families, and community representatives about the financial and administrative barriers created by the previous process. Hospital President Cheryl Harrison says the milestone took longer to achieve than they would have liked, but through collaboration, guidance, and persistence, they were able to make an important change. Ukrainian President Volodymyr Zelensky and his wife are visiting Canada the next couple of days. Prime Minister Mark Carney's office says they'll attend events in Calgary, Toronto, and North Bay. Zelensky will also address cabinet members at the Cabinet Planning Forum in Banff. Officials say the visit's program will focus on shared priorities, including deepening defense, economic, and energy cooperation. We'll also address the human cost of Russia's war of aggression against Ukraine and build on the strong people-to-people ties that connect the two countries. Officials say the visit underscores Canada's continued leadership in supporting Ukraine and reflects an unwavering commitment to a just and lasting peace. And the Federal Conservative Party says leader Pierre Poilievre is traveling to New York City to fight for tariff-free trade with the United States, while also honoring the victims of 9/11 on the 25th anniversary. Officials say Poilievre will highlight the contributions made by Canadians and Americans together in the aftermath of the terrorist attack, including Canadians sacrificing their lives while helping the U.S. The party says Poilievre's trip will include a few meetings with representatives of investors and business, but adds his main audience is the American people, as he appeals for free trade and cooperation in interviews on major business networks.
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5: On the diamond yesterday, the A's beat the Blue Jays 2-0. The Athletics took their first series from Toronto since July back in 2025. Jays remain one game behind Cleveland in the race for the final America League wildcard spot. They're back in Toronto this Friday night, taking on the Baltimore Orioles. In the NFL season opener, the Seahawks would beat the Patriots 13-10 in a Super Bowl rematch. And in MLS action last night, Toronto FC defeated Nashville FC 2-1, Charlotte FC edged Montreal 2-1, and the Vancouver Whitecaps shut out the LA Galaxy 3-0.
0: Boost weather for Huntsville.
5: Sunny and still 14 out there. Today's high hitting 20 with the sunshine continuing. Going to drop to 8 with clear skies overnight. Sunny and 22 tomorrow. How's the morning drive looking? Hit us up with a call or a text at 705-789-4464. On the way, going to see if we can stump you at this morning's nearly impossible question. Stick with that back to school theme as well, so stay tuned. Mario Speedwagon got a roll at the changes. The Moose.

0: like a moose in a china shop. 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And a little confused.
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Shawn Mendes here on Huntsville's Biggest Variety 105.5. The Moose. It's 8:18. It's sunny and 14, and we return with another nearly impossible question brought to you by our friends at Art and Sins, where they've got something for everyone. Fusion Mineral Point preserves and homemade meals to go from Country Comforts by Jane and Smash and Test Women's Wear, 8 Main Street, just south of Center Street in Huntsville. The theme this morning is back to class. I guess this can be our math subject for this week. Here we go. The average speed of this is around 5 to 10 kilometers an hour. Clue, it's something you may have seen at school back in the day. 705-789-4464. Average speed of this, 5 to 10 kilometers. It is something you may have seen back in class. Back in the day, 705-789-4464. Your best guess, let me know. Give me a call. Shoot me a text. The Tragically Hip or on the Moose.

0: What's Moose Mornings? Felt a little bit of tragically hip for the morning drive. New Orleans is sinking here on the Moose. Back with Brock and back with another nearly impossible question. Theme this morning is back in class. Putting you back in the classroom this morning. Fun fact, the average speed of this is 5 to 10 kilometers an hour. We said it is something you may have seen in school back in the day. It is not spitball. I love that answer, and I would really, really like to find out the speed of that. It is not dodgeball. 5 to 10 clicks on a dodgeball seems a little slow. If that was the case, I think I would have dodged more of them, and I would not have the damage I have now. 705-789-4464. Not paper airplane. Good guess. Jason's on the line. What's he got? Hey.
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0: All right, but yeah, not floor buffers.

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12: Moose Weather for Huntsville.
13: Sunny, still around 14 out there, and we're looking to hit a high of around 20 degrees this afternoon. We're going to drop down to 8 overnight. Going to be mainly clear. If you do spot a slowdown, let us know. We'll call our text 705-780-4464. By the way, Friday's looking even better. Sunny at a high of 22. Back in class is the theme to this morning's nearly impossible question. Taking you back to the classroom this morning. Could be a good thing, could be a bad thing. Average speed of this fine to 10 kilometers an hour. It is something you may have seen in your classroom back in the day. It is not the speed at which the pull-down map would roll back up, although I do remember my teacher hurting her hand on that constantly. It is also not the speed of a belt. I'm just going to say disciplining a young troublemaker or a dot matrix printer. It's also not an old school pencil sharpener. I like where your head's at, though. Or a skip-it. What's a skip-it? No. 705-789-4464. Back in class. The theme.

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1: Good morning, I'm Richard Coffin. The town of Bracebridge is contemplating tax increases as part of its long-term capital plan. A report presented to council by Director of Finance Paul Judson on September 1st suggests a 3.5% tax increase for 2027, followed by 4.5% increases in subsequent years. According to the report, the 3.5% increase would result in an additional $811,000, while the 4.5% increases would provide an additional $1 million annually. Judson says the numbers reflect the town's challenge of addressing its priorities while remaining within its affordability and financial constraints. He says on average, the town requires $12.8 million per year to keep pace with capital rehabilitation and replacement needs. Judson says the report provides a forecast, and staff are still seeking direction while they work to develop the mayor's 2027 budget and business plan. Eligible First Nations, Métis, and Inuit patients will now be able to use direct billing at Muskoka Algonquin Healthcare. Officials say through direct billing, they'll submit eligible costs directly to the non-insured health benefits program, eliminating the need to pay up front and seek reimbursement afterwards, easing financial stress and improving access to medically necessary care. Hospital officials say the change is a direct response to concerns raised by patients, families, and community representatives about the financial and administrative barriers created by the previous process. Hospital President Cheryl Harrison says the milestone took longer to achieve than they would have liked, but through collaboration, guidance, and persistence, they were able to make an important change. Ukrainian President Volodymyr Zelensky and his wife are visiting Canada the next couple of days. Prime Minister Mark Carney's office says they'll attend events in Calgary, Toronto, and North Bay. Zelensky will also address cabinet members at the Cabinet Planning Forum in Banff. Officials say the visit's program will focus on shared priorities, including deepening defense, economic, and energy cooperation. It will also address the human cost of Russia's war of aggression against Ukraine and build on the strong people-to-people ties that connect the two countries. Officials say the visit underscores Canada's continued leadership in supporting Ukraine and reflects an unwavering commitment to a just and lasting peace. And the Federal Conservative Party says leader Pierre Poilievre is traveling to New York City to fight for tariff-free trade with the United States, while also honoring the victims of 9/11 on the 25th anniversary. Officials say Poilievre will highlight the contributions made by Canadians and Americans together in the aftermath of the terrorist attack, including Canadians sacrificing their lives while helping the U.S. The party says Poilievre's trip will include a few meetings with representatives of investors and business, but adds his main audience is the American people, as he appeals for free trade and cooperation in interviews on major business networks.
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6: On the diamond yesterday, the A's beat the Blue Jays 2-0. The Athletics took their first series from Toronto since July back in 2025. Jays remain one game behind Cleveland in the race for the final American League wildcard spot. They're back in Toronto this Friday night, taking on the Baltimore Orioles. In the NFL season opener, the Seahawks would beat the Patriots 13-10 in a Super Bowl rematch. And in MLS action last night, Toronto FC defeated Nashville FC 2-1, Charlotte FC edged Montreal 2-1, and the Vancouver Whitecaps shut out the LA Galaxy 3-0.
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0: Moose weather for Huntsville.
6: Expect mainly sunny rest of the morning and afternoon. A high of 20 today. We're going to drop down to 8 clear overnight. Tomorrow looks to be sunny again as we head in the weekend, and a high of 22. How's that drive looking? We know that contraction continues along King William Street, may cause some minor delays. Also, bridge work along Brunel Road could trip you up. And then, if you're heading further south today, don't forget day 3 of rock blasting work
5: just south of Gravenhurst and the Killer, the area. Some intermittent full closures, both northbound and southbound, likely going to cause some delays. Once again, 705-789-4464. If you do spot slow down, back in class is the theme to this morning's nearly impossible question. Average speed of this, 5 to 10 kilometers an hour. It is something you may have seen in the classroom back in the day. But what is it? 705-789-4464. Up first, it's just like he's back in the classroom. Maybe he's a little nervous. Maybe he's feeling confident. Rich, what do you got?
8: Taking me back.
5: Okay, what did you think of this morning?
8: I think it's the chalkboard brush.
5: The chalkboard brush after school when you're being punished.
8: Yes.
5: Not the chalkboard brush.
8: Damn, okay.
5: Keep thinking.
8: Thanks, Mike.
5: You said chalkboard brush. That is not it. Katie, join us online. You say it's actually, you're not that far removed from back to school, right?
9: Actually, I went back in my 40s to college, and yeah.
5: There we go. You pulled a Dangerfield.
9: I did. I graduated at 45.
5: Okay, so 5 to 10 kilometers, the speed of this. It is something you may have seen, I would say, in your elementary school classroom.
9: I was thinking a projector.
5: A projector reel. No.
9: Yeah, the old school thing.
5: It is not that.
9: No.
5: No. Pupil number 3, Marianne, what do you got?
10: A globe.
5: A globe. The globe spinning. No, but it does spin. If that helps you out, 705-789-4464. Answer revealed shortly. Back in class, the theme, average speed of this, 5 to 10 kilometers an hour. It is something you may have seen in your classroom back in the day. Eagles.

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11: Back in class has been the theme to this morning's nearly impossible question, but pencils down, we do have to reveal the right answer to our nearly impossible question. First, though, a shout-out to all our brainiacs this morning who figured it out. Connor, Rick, Brandon, Mark, Frank, Robin, Jennifer, Trevor, Joey, and a few more. Give it up for them. After all, I believe that the adults that were once children used to be our future. Give it up. To help us with the grand reveal, traveling at a speed of 5 to 10 kilometers an hour, may have seen it in the classroom back in the day, is Dave.
12: Pet hamster in the classroom, and he had one of those little wheel things that you run in.
11: A hamster on a wheel.
12: Is it 5 to 10 kilometers an hour?
11: Is what we're talking about. So do you remember the name of your hamster? Was it Hammy?
12: Probably. Yeah, we weren't very creative with names back then.
11: Here's what the research says. Hamsters can reach peak bursts of up to 5 to 10 kilometers an hour at full speed. It can take 600 little steps a minute and run an average of 5 to 16 kilometers in a single night. So yeah, while we're all sleeping, that little class pet could be running a mini marathon on a wheel that goes absolutely nowhere. hamster on a spinning wheel? The answer to our nearly impossible question. Anyone else ever look at a hamster wheel and go, you know what? If they made those for humans, I probably want to exercise. No? Just me? Okay. Well, nearly impossible question back on tomorrow. In the meantime, this one's for that class pet whose name we can't remember.

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9: It is mainly clear this morning, a sunny afternoon ahead, a high of around 20 today, clear tonight, a low of 9 overnight, then sunshine returns for Friday, a high of 21.

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1: Good morning, I'm Richard Coffin. The town of Bracebridge is contemplating tax increases as part of its long-term capital plan. A report presented to council by Director of Finance Paul Judson on September 1st suggests a 3.5% tax increase for 2027, followed by 4.5% increases in subsequent years. According to the report, the 3.5% increase would result in an additional $811,000, while the 4.5% increases would provide an additional $1 million annually. Judson says the numbers reflect the town's challenge of addressing its priorities while remaining within its affordability and financial constraints. He says on average, the town requires $12.8 million per year to keep pace with capital rehabilitation and replacement needs. Judson says the report provides a forecast, and staff are still seeking direction while they work to develop the mayor's 2027 budget and business plan. Eligible First Nations, Métis, and Inuit patients will now be able to use direct billing at Muskoka Algonquin Healthcare. Officials say through direct billing, they'll submit eligible costs directly to the non-insured health benefits program, eliminating the need to pay up front and seek reimbursement afterwards, easing financial stress and improving access to medically necessary care. Hospital officials say the change is a direct response to concerns raised by patients, families, and community representatives about the financial and administrative barriers created by the previous process. Hospital President Cheryl Harrison says the milestone took longer to achieve than they would have liked, but through collaboration, guidance, and persistence, they were able to make an important change. Ukrainian President Volodymyr Zelensky and his wife are visiting Canada the next couple of days. Prime Minister Mark Carney's office says they'll attend events in Calgary, Toronto, and North Bay. Zelensky will also address cabinet members at the Cabinet Planning Forum in Banff. Officials say the visit's program will focus on shared priorities, including deepening defense, economic, and energy cooperation. Will also address the human cost of Russia's war of aggression against Ukraine and build on the strong people-to-people ties that connect the two countries. Officials say the visit underscores Canada's continued leadership in supporting Ukraine and reflects an unwavering commitment to a just and lasting peace. And the Federal Conservative Party says leader Pierre Poilievre is traveling to New York City to fight for tariff-free trade with the United States, while also honoring the victims of 9/11 on the 25th anniversary. Officials say Poilievre will highlight the contributions made by Canadians and Americans together in the aftermath of the terrorist attack, including Canadians sacrificing their lives while helping the U.S. The party says Poilievre's trip will include a few meetings with representatives of investors and business, but adds his main audience is the American people, as he appeals for free trade and cooperation in interviews on major business networks.
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2: Sports. On the diamond yesterday, the A's beat the Blue Jays 2-0. The Athletics took their first series from Toronto since July back in 2025. Jays remain one game behind Cleveland in the race for the final American League wildcard spot. They're back in Toronto this Friday night, taking on the Baltimore Orioles. In the NFL season opener, the Seahawks would beat the Patriots 13-10 in a Super Bowl rematch. And in MLS action last night, Toronto FC defeated Nashville FC 2-1, Charlotte FC edged Montreal 2-1, and the Vancouver Whitecaps shut out the LA Galaxy 3-0.
0: Moose weather for Huntsville.
3: I am seeing a few clouds out there, but we're hoping to see some more sunshine for the afternoon. It's 15 now. We'll get up to around 20 degrees in the afternoon. Partly cloudy tonight, clear skies overnight, and a bit cooler than the last couple nights, down to 8 degrees, 22, and sunny for our Friday. 9:08 on a Thursday morning, and hour 4 kicks off with the Police on the Moose.

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0: on Moose Sports, hanging out with Brock, and we got Mo Kelso in studio. We've been having fun chatting about this because it's National School Photo Day, Mo, and I know that every school is a bit different when they do their photos. I mean, I can't wait until I have kids in school so I know exactly what's going on. That's just all guesswork. I haven't been in a classroom in years. But we asked people, if you were to show a class photo to your coworkers, could they pick you out? Could they spot you?
1: A
0: lot of people said, yeah, I think they could.
1: Really?
0: I have done this before with other coworkers, and they're like, are you in this class? Like, they don't recognize me at all.
1: Really?
0: And I'm like, I'm not that old. And anyways, what about you? Do you think they'd be able to spot you?
1: I don't think so.
0: No?
1: No, I don't think so. I look nothing like what I looked like as a kid.
0: You changed that much? My problem is I have this thing. I don't know if you noticed, but I close my eyes a lot in photos.
1: I do notice
0: this
1: about you.
0: I believe I was bullied by a camera as a kid. But we got Frank on the line. What do you think, man? If you tried this at work today, how would it go?
2: Public school. I'm not sure on the public school because I didn't have glasses back then. So, but I'm probably going to say yes.
0: Try it out. Yeah, Frank says, yeah, probably.
1: Yeah.
0: There you go. Because he hasn't changed that much.
1: Well, so, you know, one of the things about school pictures, when you take a group class picture, if you're tall, you're always standing in the back, right?
0: Yeah, I'll even give clues. I'm like, I'm in the back left side. They're like, still.
1: Yeah, me too.
0: No idea.
1: No.
0: No clue. Rockland Wonderland is on the Moose.

5440 here on the news. You can crank Ocean Pearl, and apparently you can crack one open too. Just a month or two back, the BAM released her own beer, 5440 Ocean Pearl West Coast Lager, with hints of pine.

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11: Moose weather for Huntsville.
12: 9:29 on a Thursday. A few clouds this morning, but the sun will break through for the afternoon, hopefully, and a high of 20 today. We're at 16 already. We'll get down to 8 degrees overnight. A few clouds and clear overnight. Friday's looking great. Sunshine and a high of 22. And then if you're planning ahead for the weekend, sun and clouds Saturday, high 24. Should be some decent weather for the Meet a Machine event. Don't forget, we're going to be live on location there from 9 to 1 p.m. at River Mill Park, and I'll be stuck on a truck as well, so you can try and get me off or on, depending on how you feel. And then Sunday, there's a chance of showers in the morning, but things should clear up by the afternoon, high of 22. Foreigner's Jukebox Hero is here on the Moose.

0: Wanted Dead or Alive, that is Bon Jovi here on the Moose. Hey, on the way, we're going to hear from a group you may have seen on the football field last night. Stick around.
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0: Thank you for the incredible intro, big voice guy. It's Brock for the Moose, and we're hanging out with you on a Thursday. Partly cloudy, we're at 16 with more sunshine on the way and a high of 20. Did you catch last night's NFL game for the second time in league history? Season kicked off on a Wednesday. A little weird, but special too. And because it was in Seattle, they were able to do something pretty cool. Now, when you think Seattle, you might think a few things. Coffee. What else might you think? Seahawks, and of course, grunge music, Nirvana, Pearl Jam, and our next group, Soundgarden. The surviving members took the stage at the field last night. Rocked the house, of course, without Chris Cornell, but joining them, Pearl Jam's Mike McCready and Taylor Momsen from Pretty Reckless, providing the vocals. Not the first time she's done that. Got to do that back a few years ago during the Rock and Roll Hall of Fame induction. We will always look at her as Cindy Lou Who, but now just a really, really badass version. Apparently, they're planning more of these little pop-up shows here and there as they get ready to release the final Soundgarden album featuring audio files from the late, great Chris Cornell. They expect to have it done, hopefully, by 2027. One of the founding members, Kim Fahill, talks about the process and how it's been going.
15: Spending a lot of time in the studio listening to the material, it's a great pleasure. It presented a lot of enthusiasm, you know, an opportunity for us, but it's also a little bit difficult, you know, and you're constantly balancing the responsibility and duty towards the material and towards you know, a beloved friend's work and our work together.
0: Fingers crossed, we got some new Soundgarden to enjoy in the new year. In the meantime, crank up this one. It's Black Hole Sun.

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12: Well, it is cloudy at the moment, but we're hoping to see some sunshine as we get closer to the afternoon. Currently 16, the high near 20. And then cloudy tonight, clear skies overnight, and cooling down to 8 degrees. Friday, sunny. High 22. Looking ahead to the weekend, 24. Sun and clouds on Saturday. There's a chance of some light showers later in the day. And they should wrap up, though, by mid-Sunday morning. Sun and clouds, high 22. Friendly reminder before we wrap up the show that Rock, Flash, and Work does continue today. We'll be back to normal on Friday. But today, just south of Graviners, the killer of the area, you can expect some slowdowns both northbound and southbound. 705-789-4464. Keep our number in mind if you do have any traffic tips so we can get the word out there. Sheryl Crow, All I Want to Do, The Moose.
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12: Moose weather for Huntsville.
13: A mix of sun and clouds today as we get up to around 20 degrees. Partly cloudy tonight, but clear overnight. Cooling down to 8. Sunshine and a high of 22 on Friday.
14: Huntsville's biggest variety.
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0: Boost weather for Huntsville.
10: A mix of sun and clouds today as we get up to around 20 degrees. Partly cloudy tonight, but clear overnight. Cooling down to 8. Sunshine and a high of 22 on Friday.
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0: Moose weather for Huntsville.
9: A mix of sun and clouds today as we get up to around 20 degrees. Partly cloudy tonight, but clear overnight. Cooling down to 8. Sunshine and a high of 22 on Friday.
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0: Moose weather for Huntsville.
8: A mix of sun and clouds today as we get up to around 20 degrees. Partly cloudy tonight, but clear overnight. Cooling down to 8. Sunshine and a high of 22 on Friday.
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1: Good afternoon. I'm Hillary Hilton. Local residents have launched a Stop the Floods campaign over new district flooding restrictions. Campaign spokesperson Tom Wright says it aims to challenge Official Plan Amendment 61, which is part of the Muskoka Official Plan's comprehensive five-year update before the amendment is approved and adopted. The amendment proposes updates guiding future land use, development, and environmental protection across the district, including new floodplain mapping and policies. Wright says the updates are part of a, quote, disturbing trend that has been happening since 2006 when the district adopted the Muskoka River Watershed Management Plan. He says if approved, it could result in more waterfront properties being classified as flood risk areas, limiting what residents can build, repair, or rebuild on their own property. According to Wright, the campaign will issue a petition calling on the district not to adopt OPA 61 before September 24th, when council is scheduled to approve the amendment. Three local Rotary clubs are bringing the conversation of dementia and home care to Muskoka. The Rotary Club of Huntsville, Rotary People of Action Huntsville, and the Rotary Club of North Muskoka are hosting Dementia Can't Wait, a community conversation on dementia home care, next Thursday at Trinity United Church in Huntsville. Doors open at 6:30 with a screening of the documentary No More Silent Battles at 7. The film follows four families navigating the home care system, highlighting challenges but also possibilities for positive change. Following the screening, an expert panel will discuss the realities of dementia care, the challenges families face, and how communities can provide better support. The event is free, but advanced registration is required. For more information, visit our website. The federal government says its fall cabinet planning forum is focused on building with greater speed and ambition. It takes place today and tomorrow in Banff, Alberta. Officials say sessions will include cabinet ministers and secretaries of state taking stock of progress and outlining the next actions in the government's plan for building Canada's economic strength at home, diversifying partnerships abroad, and delivering for Canadians. They say they'll hear from leading experts on the economy, Indigenous partnerships, and global affairs, and double down focus on delivering for Canadians. The Federal Conservative Party says leader Pierre Poilievre is traveling to New York City to fight for tariff-free trade with the United States. While also honoring the victims of 9/11 on the 25th anniversary, officials say Poilievre will highlight the contributions made by Canadians and Americans together in the aftermath of the terrorist attack, including Canadians sacrificing their lives while helping the United States. The party says Poilievre's trip will include a few meetings with representatives of investors and business, but adds his main audience is the American people as he appeals for free trade and cooperation in interviews on major business networks.
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6: The NFL is going down under tonight. For the first time ever, the league heads to Australia for a matchup between the Rams and 49ers in Melbourne. Kickoff is at 8:20. It'll be a night off for the Blue Jays as they get ready for a weekend series against the Orioles in Toronto. Game one is this Friday night after 7. Jays still sit one game back at Cleveland in the American League wildcard race.
0: Moose weather for Huntsville.
6: A mix of sun and clouds today as we get up to around 20 degrees. Partly cloudy tonight, but clear overnight. Cooling down to 8. Sunshine and a high of 22 on Friday.
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0: Moose weather for Huntsville.
10: A mix of sun and clouds today as we get up to around 20 degrees. Partly cloudy tonight, but clear overnight. Cooling down to 8. Sunshine and a high of 22 on Friday.
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0: Moose weather for Huntsville.
11: A mix of sun and clouds today as we get up to around 20 degrees. Partly cloudy tonight, but clear overnight. Cooling down to 8. Sunshine and a high of 22 on Friday.
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1: Tyler on Moose FM 105.5. Sweet Dreams, and before that, some Dead or Alive. So how seriously did you take school picture day? We'll get the show started off talking about that. Lady Gaga coming up before 2 o'clock. Trooper, the boys in the bright white sports car right now on the Moose.

0: Twice as Hard, the Black Crowes, Moose FM, 105.5, time with you on this lovely Thursday afternoon, and it's National School Picture Day. So how seriously would you take school pictures growing up? I can remember taking these days pretty seriously. I don't think I ever woke up earlier than on the days when it was actually time to get the school pictures taken, because you had to make sure you looked good. So how seriously did you take school picture day? We'll continue this discussion throughout the rest of the hour. You can tell me your answer with a call or a text to 705-789-4464. Weather update coming up after the break, along with details on Made and Played in Canada.
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1: Moose weather for Huntsville.
0: It'll be a mix of sun and clouds today at a high of 22. Just a few clouds tonight as it drops down to a low of 7. On Friday, it will be nice and sunny at a high of 22. On a Saturday for Harvest Feast here in downtown Huntsville, it will be a mix of sun and cloud, high of 24. On Sunday, a mix of sun and cloud, high of 21. And then on Monday, sunny, high of 19. Right now, it's partially cloudy at 21, feeling closer to 22 with that humidity. And then on the roads, just a reminder that there is rock blasting happening intermittently in the Gravenhurst-Kilworthy area. And also a bit of note that construction is still continuing on King William Street, bringing a section of the road at Scott Street down to Highway 60 to just one alternating lane. If you have a road or a weather tip, feel free to reach out, call, or text at 705-789-4464. And a heads up that Made and Played in Canada is our way to get local talent on our airwaves. 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So again, that's made and played in Canada.ca. 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

0: I will rock and hide, Moose FM 105.5. Ty sticking with you all throughout the afternoon. It is a gorgeous Thursday. Definitely one of those days where you're thinking of maybe taking a day off on Friday with how nice it's supposed to be tomorrow. But we'll get to that in your full weather breakdown that's coming later in the hour. It is National School Picture Day, and this was a day that I took pretty seriously when I was in school. You never wanted to have a bad school picture, because of course that would be the picture your mom really liked and would end up displaying. So tell me, how seriously would you take school picture day? Jake sends in this answer. He says, throwback to when I was in the 8th grade in 2014. He had the Justin Bieber haircut and he was extremely sick with the flu, but his mom still blow-dried and straightened his hair to make it look perfect so we could go in and take the photo and then leave. That is commitment on your mom's behalf. I feel like in 2014 I was the only kid in my school that didn't have the Justin Bieber hair in the class photo. I had the buzz cut, so one of the other haircuts every boy had in the year 2014. Thank you so much, Jake, for sending in the answer. How seriously did you take school picture day? Did you avoid a sick day just to go in and take your school photo like Jake did? Tell me how seriously you took it by calling or texting 705-789-4464. After the break, some 5440, and also details how you can win here on Moose FM.
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0: Tyler keeping you company all throughout the afternoon. So there's always amazing ways to win here on Moose FM. And a great way to keep track on some of those ways to win is to check out the win section at mymuskokanow.com. There's always new contests getting added on there. And one of them right now can give you a lovely night away at Taboo Resort. And again, that is over in the win section at mymuskokanow.com. So always make sure you're checking there to see if you could be our very next winner. Hotel Mira coming up after some 5440 on the Moose.

0: Hashpipe, Weezer, Moose FM 105.5. It is your Thursday afternoon, and I'm chatting with you all afternoon long, and it is coming up to Harvest Fest weekend. So much fun stuff happening in town for that, like a pancake breakfast, Meet a Machine. Details on Meet a Machine coming up after your weather update, which is after the break.
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0: Got breakfast plans on Saturday, September 12th? 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
0: It's going to be a mix of sun and cloud this afternoon, getting up to a high of 22. Just a few clouds tonight, getting down to a low of 7. On Friday, it will be sunny at a high of 22. And then a mix of sun and cloud on your weekend, a high of 24 with a chance of scattered showers. And then on Sunday, mix of sun and cloud, high of 21. Right now, it's partially cloudy at 21, feeling closer to 22 with that humidity. And then on the roads, a reminder that there is some intermittent rock blasting in the Gravenhurst-Kilworthy area along Highway 11 southbound. And then also here in Huntsville along King William Street, just keep in mind that there are work happening from Scott Street down to Highway 60, and there is just one alternating lane. If you have a road or a weather tip, you can reach out, call, or text at 705-789-4464.
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10: Moose weather for Huntsville.
11: It'll be a mix of sun and cloud today, high of 21, and then it'll drop down to a low of 7 tonight with just a few clouds. Tomorrow, nice and sunny, high of 22, and then on the weekend, a mix of sun and cloud, high of 24, and 21 on Sunday with a mix of sun and cloud. Continuing our discussion this hour about how seriously would you take school photos? And I'm curious, do you have a bad school photo that you've kept around? 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The Spin Doctor.

0: Billy Idol, Rebel Yell, Moose FM 105.5. Time with you all throughout this afternoon. So how seriously did you take school photos? And did you ever keep that one real embarrassing school photo? Answer to this question comes from Patrick. He texts in and says that his dad would keep a real old school photo of him in his wallet for many years afterwards. And he admits it was nowhere near the most flattering photo. But he just did like that his dad kept the school photo in his wallet. Well, at least it's nice he had a photo of you in his wallet to begin with. Thanks for sending in that answer. Did you ever keep one of your bad school photos, or did any of your parents? 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Great Big C, consequence free, coming up after the break.
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0: Tyler with you all this afternoon. It's 2:45 on your Thursday. Details on some events happening on the community calendar coming up before we get to the end of the hour. And we're talking if you still have any of your bad school photos. Got this answer here from Shannon. She messages in on the texting line and says she still has a lot of her bad school photos because she has kept all of her past yearbooks. Do you still have any of your old yearbooks? 705-789-4464. 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

0: 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And we've got your weather update coming up in less than 15 minutes. It's going to be coming up after your break. And I'll get some details to you then about some news stories that you can check out at mymuskokanow.com. We're also going to hear some Black Keys coming up before the end of the hour. And also, if you want to share, if you keep any of your old school photos or yearbook, 705-789-4464.
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1: Moose weather for Huntsville.
0: It's going to be a mix of sun and clouds this afternoon. A high of 22 and then just a few clouds tonight at a low of 7. On Friday, it will be sunny at a high of 22. And then on the weekend, a mix of sun and cloud on Saturday, high of 24. And on Sunday, a mix of sun and cloud, high of 21. Right now, it's partially cloudy at 21, feeling closer to 22. And then on the roads, just a heads up that there is some construction on the Highway 11 southbound in the Gravenhurst-Kilworthy area. And that is due to intermittent rock blasting. And also here in Huntsville, King William Street from Scott Street down to Highway 60 is down to just one alternating lane. Have a road or a weather tip, give us a call or a text, 705-789-4464. Black Keys, Little Black Submarines on the Moose.

0: 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What teacher really stood out to you when you were in school? 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
1: 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Engines pumping and thumping in time. The green light flashes, the flags go up. Churning.

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15: It's going to be a mix of sun and cloud today on your Thursday afternoon, high of 22, and those clouds will clear away tonight as there's just a few clouds at a low of 7, and then tomorrow it's going to be nice and sunny on Friday, high of 22, and then on your weekend, a mix of sun and cloud on Saturday, high of 24, and on Sunday, a mix of sun and cloud, high of 21. Right now, it's partially cloudy at 21, feeling closer to 22 with the humidity. And then on the roads, a couple of areas that you'll want to watch out for. On King William Street, there is one alternating lane from Scott Street down to the Highway 60 intersection. And there's also intermittent rock blasting happening on Kilworthy Gravenhurst area on Highway 11 southbound. Have any roads or weather tips, you can reach out, call, or text 705-789-4464. And this hour, I want to know, who is a teacher or even a principal that really stood out to you in school? Either, you know, made you love school or kind of got you into something new. Got an answer here from Oliver. He says, I want to shout out my manufacturing teacher, Mr. Mitchell. I was not a manufacturing guy at all. I did not think I was going to go into the trades, but he showed me that, you know, working with your hands and working with metal can be really cool. And I'm proud to say, if it wasn't for him, I don't think I'd be a welder today. Well, that's cool that this one high school teacher basically helped shape the career you're going to have. Was there a certain teacher that always stands out to you when you think about your school career? Tell me, call or text 705-789-4464. We're talking about this because my buddy's kid is in junior kindergarten and has fallen in love with his first teacher. He thinks he's the coolest dude on the planet. And that's always awesome when you can develop a good relationship with your teacher. Tell me about one you've had with a call or a text, 705-789-4464. 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

0: Luke Kala, Hotter Now, Moose FM 105.5, 3:37 on your Thursday afternoon. Now, who's a teacher that really stands out to you from school? Got an answer here. This one comes from Lily. She says, not a teacher, but I want to send a huge shout out to the high school lunch ladies, because all the lunch ladies at my high school were always so nice, and I get that as a job that is probably not the most fun, and I don't think they get thanked nearly as much as teachers and the bus drivers, so shout out to all the cafeteria ladies out there. Yeah, I got to give a shout out to my cafeteria ladies too. They were always very nice and were always very willing to give an extra helping if I asked very nicely. Who's someone from your school career that you always look back on with very fond memories? Tell me, call or text 705-789-4464. I meant to tell you about a news story over at MimeMuskogeNow.com earlier in the hour. Slipped my mind, that one. We'll get to it after the break.
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3: Tyler with you throughout the afternoon, and you got a lot of news stories that you can check out over at mymuskokanow.com and also our awesome win page. And along with the community calendar, well, the Huntsville Rotarians are going to be hosting a community event on dementia and home care. A local Rotary Club is going to be working together to bring this crucial conversation on dementia and home care to the community. This is put on by the Rotary Club of Huntsville and People of Action of Huntsville. And the Rotary Club of North Muskoka are going to be hosting Dementia Can't Wait, a community conversation on dementia home care on September 17th at the Trinity United Church in Huntsville. Doors will open at 6:30 with a film scheduled to begin at 7, which will also highlight what it is like to care for someone with dementia at home. You can read this whole story and get more info and also register to let them know that you will be there on the 17th over at mymuskokanow.com. Simple Minds, don't you forget about me.

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1: Moose weather for Huntsville.
0: It's going to be a mix of sun and cloud throughout the rest of the evening. Those clouds clearing away as it drops down to a low of 7. And then tomorrow on Friday, it will be mainly sunny at a high of 22. Looking ahead at your weekend on Saturday, it will be a mix of sun and cloud for Harvest Feast here in downtown Huntsville, high of 24. And on Sunday, a mix of sun and cloud, high of 21. Right now, it's partially cloudy at 21, feeling closer to 22 with the humidity. And just a heads up, over on Highway 11 southbound in the Gravenhurst-Kilworthy area, there is some intermittent rock blasting happening. And then also a heads up that on King William Street here in Huntsville, there is one alternating lane from Scott Street down to Highway 60, and that could cause some delays this evening. Also, if you're in the Bracebridge area, keep your eye on the skies. You might just be seeing the snowbirds doing a flyover because they've got an air show in a couple of days. So they are getting some practice in. Platinum Blonde coming up before your 4 p.m. news.

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1: Good afternoon. I'm Hillary Hilton. Local residents have launched a Stop the Floods campaign over new district flooding restrictions. Campaign spokesperson Tom Wright says it aims to challenge Official Plan Amendment 61, which is part of the Muskoka Official Plan's comprehensive five-year update before the amendment is approved and adopted. The amendment proposes updates guiding future land use, development, and environmental protection across the district, including new floodplain mapping and policies. Wright says the updates are part of a, quote, disturbing trend that has been happening since 2006 when the district adopted the Muskoka River Watershed Management Plan. He says if approved, it could result in more waterfront properties being classified as flood risk areas, limiting what residents can build, repair, or rebuild on their own property. According to Wright, the campaign will issue a petition calling on the district not to adopt OPA 61 before September 24th, when council is scheduled to approve the amendment. Three local Rotary clubs are bringing the conversation of dementia and home care to Muskoka. The Rotary Club of Huntsville, Rotary People of Action Huntsville, and the Rotary Club of North Muskoka are hosting Dementia Can't Wait, a community conversation on dementia home care, next Thursday at Trinity United Church in Huntsville. Doors open at 6:30 with a screening of the documentary No More Silent Battles at 7. The film follows four families navigating the home care system, highlighting challenges but also possibilities for positive change. Following the screening, an expert panel will discuss the realities of dementia care, the challenges families face, and how communities can provide better support. The event is free, but advanced registration is required. 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The Silver Bridge Rehabilitation Project in Bracebridge continues with permanent structural steel repairs to the main truss. According to District of Muskoka officials, the work follows the August 31st bridge lift, which placed the structure in a supported condition, allowing crews to repair and replace damaged steel, complete concrete repairs beneath the bridge, and install new bridge bearings. Officials say crews are now installing wood formwork to complete another section of concrete refacing along the Ecclestone Drive retaining wall. District officials say the work will cause no additional impacts on residents and pedestrians. The Federal Conservative Party says leader Pierre Poilievre is traveling to New York City to fight for tariff-free trade with the United States. While also honoring the victims of 9/11 on the 25th anniversary, officials say Poilievre will highlight the contributions made by Canadians and Americans together in the aftermath of the terrorist attack, including Canadians sacrificing their lives while helping the United States. The party says Poilievre's trip will include a few meetings with representatives of investors and business, but adds his main audience is the American people as he appeals for free trade and cooperation in interviews on major business networks.
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5: Sorry about that. Here is your sports update. We're going to look over at the world of football. It is a busy night. There's just one game happening, but the league is going all the way to Australia, where the San Francisco 49ers will take on the LA Rams. Game kicks off at 8:20, and Sunday's slate will feature a total of 13 games when things in the league really start to get going. And then it's going to be just a few clouds tonight as it gets down to a low of 7 on Friday, sunny, high of 22. And looking ahead at the weekend, a mix of sun and cloud on Saturday, high of 24, and a mix of sun and cloud on Sunday, high of 21. Right now, it's partially cloudy at 21. And on the roads, just a heads up, there is construction on King William Street, leaving the road down to just one alternating lane from Scott Street down to the Highway 60 intersection.
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1: That was Courage by the Tragically Hip on Moose FM 105.5. We're going to keep talking about a teacher that really stood out to you when you were in school. And we're actually going to be talking with an educator this hour, an actual famous one. And we'll hear from them in just a little bit. Also, you're going to be listening to some Alice Cooper, Journey, Coleman Hell, and lots more before it becomes 5 o'clock. Rough Trade on the Moose.
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0: Tyler on Moose FM 105.5. Here at the start of the school year, I wanted to take some time and talk with an educator, and I actually got the number of a very famous one, so let's give him a call.
1: This is Principal Seymour Skinner.
0: Hey, Principal Skinner, thanks for agreeing to talk with me. So are you excited that the kids are back in school?
1: No.
0: So I take it you wish it was still summer vacation?
1: Yes.
0: I do kind of understand that. I kind of wish we were still in some middle of July weather instead of here at the start of September. So what are some of the challenges you're facing here at the start of the school year?
1: Chalmers just told me I've got 30 days to meet minimum reading standards from 1932. Fat chance.
0: I was about to say that doesn't sound that hard, but I then remembered some of the students that are in your school, so yeah, that is going to be difficult. We'll talk with Skinner more later in the hour. Here's Alice Cooper on the Moose.

0: Alice Cooper, School's Out. So we were playing that because we're talking with Principal Seymour Skinner this hour, and he would, I would say, be probably one of the more famous educators out there. Some might say he's a cartoon character. I say he's just a really hardworking principal. But this hour and also last hour, I wanted to know who is a teacher or just person in your school that really stood out to you. Maybe they helped out your after-school club or they got you interested in a new hobby. Share that teacher you want to give a shout out or just someone in the school system you want to shout out. 705-789-4464. Details on our back-to-school contest we're doing it with the awesome people over at Extreme Trading Cards and Collectibles coming up after the break.
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1: Moose Weather for Huntsville.
0: It will get increasingly more clear as it gets down to a low of 9 tonight. Tomorrow it will be sunny on Friday at a high of 22. And looking ahead at our weekend, a mix of sun and cloud on Saturday, high of 24. And then on Sunday, it will be a mix of sun and cloud at a high of 21. Over on the roads, just a heads up, there is still construction happening on King William Street, leaving a section of the road that's Scott Street down to the Highway 60 intersection, down to just one alternating lane. And then there is intermittent rock blasting happening on Highway 11 southbound in the Gravenhurst-Kilworthy area. 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
1: Tyler on Moose FM 105.5. Since we're still in the first week of school, I thought it would be cool if we talked with a famous educator, and I got the number of Principal Seymour Skinner. And Skinner, I just want to say thanks again for talking with me. I just want to make sure you're still good to do this interview. I know we're after school hours, but you don't have to help the kids or anything.
2: Helping the children seems pointless right now. They're all doomed.
1: Okay, well, it's good to know you can still talk. So I know being a teacher is a very hard job, but there are some people out there that think they could just walk into a classroom and just start teaching. What would you say to people who think that?
2: Fools! Fools!
1: All right, that's pretty much the answer I expected. But Principal Skinner, you've been in the education industry a long time. So what would you say you owe your success to?
2: I owe everything to Mother's watchful eye and stern hand.
1: Oh, that's good. I know you and your mom have a pretty interesting relationship. It actually seems Agnes is giving us a call right now. Hello?
3: Seymour, what are you doing?
1: Oh, it's a radio interview.
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1: All right, well, it seems that's the end of my interview with Principal Skinner. 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
1: Tyler chatting with you throughout the afternoon. Again, thank you to Principal Skinner for joining me on the show earlier in the hour. One of the things we've been talking about are who is a teacher or just someone from school that really stood out to you and you think deserves a thank you. And I want to give a shout out here to the couple of texts I've received already saying, hey, you got to thank the bus driver. And those texts come from Michaela. And from Emma, I got to agree, yes, it's always important to thank the bus drivers. I had a lot of awesome bus drivers during my school career. So huge thank you to those bus drivers that worked tirelessly all throughout the school year to get our kids to and from school. If there's someone in the school system you want to send a shout out to, tell me, call or text 705-789-4464. Speaking of the bus, well, you always load up the bus in the morning. And Matthew Goodband's loading me up right here on the Moose.

0: 5440, Sheila, Moose FM 105.5. It's Tyler, and I'm here with you all throughout this Thursday afternoon. And we've had a lot of fun talking about who is the person in your school that really deserved a shout-out. We got a lot of shout-outs for the bus drivers, a couple different teachers. Even the lunch ladies got a shout-out earlier. If there is someone in your school that, you know, really of your development throughout the school system, share it with a call or a text, 705-789-4464. Weather update coming up after the break and some details on a news story you can find at mymuskokanow.com.
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1: Moose weather for Huntsville.
0: It's going to get increasingly clear as it gets down to a low of 9. Tomorrow it will be sunny on a high of 22. And then looking ahead at your weekend, it's going to be a mix of sun and cloud on both days. A high of 24 on Saturday and 21 on Sunday. Right now it's sunny at 18. And then on the roads, just a heads up that there is still construction happening on King William Street from Scott Street down to the Highway 60 intersection. So expect delays there. Also, there is intermittent rock blasting happening on Highway 11 southbound in the Gravenhurst-Kilworthy area. If you have a road or a weather tip from 6 a.m. until 5 p.m., you can call or text 705-789-4464. Your 5 p.m. news is coming up soon. There is an update on our story about Bracebridge's Silver Bridge rehab project. It continues with structural steel repairs. And this follows the work happening that happened on August 31st with the bridge lift. You can read this story and also lots more at mymuskokanow.com. Before your 5 p.m. news, some Eddie Rabbit on the Moose.
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1: Good afternoon. I'm Hillary Hilton. Local residents have launched a Stop the Floods campaign over new district flooding restrictions. Campaign spokesperson Tom Wright says it aims to challenge Official Plan Amendment 61, which is part of the Muskoka Official Plan's comprehensive five-year update before the amendment is approved and adopted. The amendment proposes updates guiding future land use, development, and environmental protection across the district, including new floodplain mapping and policies. Wright says the updates are part of a, quote, disturbing trend that has been happening since 2006 when the district adopted the Muskoka River Watershed Management Plan. He says if approved, it could result in more waterfront properties being classified as flood risk areas, limiting what residents can build, repair, or rebuild on their own property. According to Wright, the campaign will issue a petition calling on the district not to adopt OPA 61 before September 24th, when council is scheduled to approve the amendment. Three local Rotary clubs are bringing the conversation of dementia and home care to Muskoka. The Rotary Club of Huntsville, Rotary People of Action Huntsville, and the Rotary Club of North Muskoka are hosting Dementia Can't Wait, a community conversation on dementia home care, next Thursday at Trinity United Church in Huntsville. Doors open at 6:30 with a screening of the documentary No More Silent Battles at 7. The film follows four families navigating the home care system, highlighting challenges but also possibilities for positive change. Following the screening, an expert panel will discuss the realities of dementia care, the challenges families face, and how communities can provide better support. The event is free, but advanced registration is required. For more information, visit our website. The Silver Bridge Rehabilitation Project in Bracebridge continues with permanent structural steel repairs to the main truss. According to District of Muskoka officials, the work follows the August 31st bridge lift, which placed the structure in a supported condition, allowing crews to repair and replace damaged steel, complete concrete repairs beneath the bridge, and install new bridge bearings. Officials say crews are now installing wood formwork to complete another section of concrete refacing along the Ecclestone Drive retaining wall. District officials say the work will cause no additional impacts on residents and pedestrians. The Federal Conservative Party says leader Pierre Poilievre is traveling to New York City to fight for tariff-free trade with the United States. While also honoring the victims of 9/11 on the 25th anniversary, officials say Poilievre will highlight the contributions made by Canadians and Americans together in the aftermath of the terrorist attack, including Canadians sacrificing their lives while helping the United States. The party says Poilievre's trip will include a few meetings with representatives of investors and business, but adds his main audience is the American people as he appeals for free trade and cooperation in interviews on major business networks.
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5: In the NFL, there's one game tonight, and it's in Australia. The San Francisco 49ers take on the LA Rams. Game kicks off at 8:20. TSN football insider Dave Naylor says the league is wide open this season when it comes to who will finish on top.
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5: Sunday's slate features a total of 13 games as things really get going.
0: Moose weather for Huntsville.
5: Clouds clearing away as it drops down to a low of 9. Tomorrow's going to be a sunny Friday, high of 22. And on the weekend, it will be a mix of sun and clouds on both days, a high of 24 on Saturday and 21 on Sunday.
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1: Moose weather for Huntsville.
8: Clouds clearing away as it drops down to a low of 9. Tomorrow's going to be a sunny Friday, high of 22. And on the weekend, it will be a mix of sun and clouds on both days, a high of 24 on Saturday and 21 on Sunday.
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11: Clouds clearing away as it drops down to a low of 9. Tomorrow's going to be a sunny Friday, high of 22. And on the weekend, it will be a mix of sun and clouds on both days, a high of 24 on Saturday and 21 on Sunday.
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10: Clouds clearing away as it drops down to a low of 9. Tomorrow's going to be a sunny Friday, high of 22. And on the weekend, it will be a mix of sun and clouds on both days, a high of 24 on Saturday and 21 on Sunday.
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12: Moose weather for Huntsville.
13: Clouds clearing away as it drops down to a low of 9. Tomorrow's going to be a sunny Friday, high of 22. And on the weekend, it will be a mix of sun and clouds on both days, a high of 24 on Saturday and 21 on Sunday.
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11: Clouds clearing away as it drops down to a low of 9. Tomorrow's going to be a sunny Friday, high of 22. And on the weekend, it will be a mix of sun and clouds on both days, a high of 24 on Saturday and 21 on Sunday.
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0: Moose Weather for Huntsville.
8: Clouds clearing away as it drops down to a low of 9. Tomorrow's going to be a sunny Friday, high of 22. And on the weekend, it will be a mix of sun and clouds on both days, a high of 24 on Saturday and 21 on Sunday.